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0: 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We're gonna spin it live on vinyl. Let's do it.
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It's TFM Weekend. You're live in the mix. It's Lana Vile here with you on TFM. Technotronic there. Pump up the jam for Angry Gamer. Shout out to the Convoy Boys, Bigu, Seb, Krobin, Gamerman, and Ludens. Absolutely. Listen, it's not often you can get me to play a request on these programs, but I happen to have that record. It is a fantastic record. We are taking it old school for now, going back to some old school Detroit, Chicago, and some other classics. Maluka now. Sing it back as we continue.

Stand with your feet together, buttocks tight, stomach pulled in, and arms straight out to the side, shoulder height. Now flex your hands upward, press the heels of your hand out to the opposite walls.

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Apologies if you heard any naughty language earlier in the mix. Just going through a couple of really rare records here for you. White label stuff that you cannot get online. If you found it at the shop, there you go. So a couple of really cool underground mixes just had to get in there for your Saturday feeling as we continue here live in the mix. It's The Violet Room here on the TFM weekend.

that situation at some time or another. I know I have. Recently, I heard a most beautiful song with a dynamic lyric that really expresses this feeling of loneliness. It means a lot to me personally, and I'd like to share it with you. I think you'll see what I mean.

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On the TFM a weekend, it's Lana Violet. These next couple of songs are actually made by my friends coming in from Hamilton, Ontario. Currently, you're hearing Rich Odie of Orphex. We'll play some stuff from that group later on. If you are in Berlin or Central Europe, highly recommend you see him if you love techno. And then something from another good friend, Justin Levely, from his group known as Smut Machine. So some very real underground stuff coming in local from the Greater Toronto area with me, Lana Violet, here on TFM.

just like that, we are back to where we started. Some classics from Detroit and Chicago. It's Lana Violet here for you, the TFM Weekend, here live in the mix in the Violet Room, spinning everything here on vinyl. It's about the end of the program now. Thank you to everyone for listening in. I'll be back with you again tomorrow with your regularly scheduled program, 1 to 3 p.m. Eastern or 6 to 8 British time, with your summer music mix, playing all those feel-good summer vibes, so a little bit more contemporary than the underground that we visited today here in the Violet Room. But until then, take care of each other, and I'll be seeing you later. Ta-ra!

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this coffee shop. Hear the barista call an oat milk latte in your name, and I look up from my phone and think there's no chance it's you, but it is. 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
8: 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But for now, though, we got some great rock and roll tracks here to kickstart today's show. Van Halen, Kiss, Def Leppard, and Warren, a lineup for you next. But first, though, I got to ask you guys to do this one thing. 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

at Kiss with Heaven's on Fire. Autograph, turn up the radio to kickstart today's show. Oh, kind of forgot about the track in the between Autograph and Kiss. Van Halen with Why Can't This Be a Love. Guys, you just joined. Hello, how's it going? Hopefully you guys are doing all right on this beautiful, wonderful Sunday morning, 23rd of August, 2026. Well, I say morning. Well, it's actually late lunchtime for me. Time zones do be working a little bit weird for some people, but yeah, it's just how the world is. But anywho, how's it going, you guys? Hopefully you guys are doing all right on this beautiful Sunday. And if you guys got a request or you guys want me to shout out anyone, let me know via the website. Truckers.fm is the place for it to go, /tfm-requests or /tfm-shoutout if you want to use the in-game commands on Truckers MP. Don't forget to pull over first if you do so. Speaking of Truckers MP, big shout out to every single one of you guys who joined us on the drive to raise some funds for a charity. That's right. Last night we were live on Twitch raising money for a charity which is called One Tree Planted, a charity that is focused on global restoration. We raised about $450 US. So big shout out to every single one of you guys who donated, who shared the links to a lot of people. Big shout out to you guys. And also big shout out to you guys who tune in on our Twitch, on twitch.tv/wearetfm. If you haven't followed, just in case we're going to be doing some Twitch streams. Who knows? It might be TMP. It might be something else. Anywho, though, let's get back with the music. We got Billy Joel, Green Day, and Mike and the Mechanics. Light up for your next. But first, they've got to play this one from 1990. Cherry Pie from Warrant on your number one station for driving.

0: in the mechanics, word of mouth. And we've reached the half hour point of this hour. Really, if you play the great tracks, the hours just flew by. Right, we'll be back with more tunes. Stick around because we got Johnny Hates Jazz, Go West, Phil Collins, Martika, and many, many more right after these quick little messages. So don't go anywhere just yet.
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I Feel the Earth Move, Martika, playing for you there on your number one station for driving. We're gonna keep with the 80s and 90s themes here until the end of this hour. So stick around because we got Go West, Phil Collins, Dabu Ratleys, and Jamiroquai lined up for you next. But first, we're gonna play this one: Johnny Hates Jazz, Shattered Dreams.

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Wakeaboo and Boo Radley's play for you there on your number one station for driving. Before that, we got Phil Collins with Something Happened on the Way to Heaven. Go West, Call Me, Johnny Hates Jazz with Shattered a Dream. So wake up to you guys. Good morning. It is a beautiful morning here on the TFM Jakarta studios. And hopefully it is a beautiful morning wherever you guys are currently in the world right now. Whether you're currently on TMP, Farming Sim, Derail Valley, Moortown, or anywhere or really that you guys can tune in with the in-game radio, or if you're currently tuning in real life. Right, we're about to enter the second hour of today's show, and don't you worry, we're gonna speed things up to the 21st century. So don't you worry, don't touch that dial just yet as we enter the second hour of today's show. To wrap the things up on the first hour, here's a little bit of Jabberwocky, Can't Heat. Playing for you right now on your number one station for driving. Not gonna lie, I really love the music video on this one.

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0: throwback, a throwback from 1999, Celine Dion, That's the Way It Is. Next hour, the second hour of today's show. Big shout out to Ben 52500 and Connor as they're currently doing a long haul trip. They're currently in Frankfurt. So big shout out to you guys. Hopefully you guys have a safe journey and hopefully you guys enjoy the trip as well. Right. We've entered the second hour of today's show. So if you got a request, if you got a shout out or you just want to tune in, well, let me entertain you. And speaking of which, here's Robbie Williams. Let me entertain you on your number one station for driving.
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0: Howdy, everybody. Vanessa Amorosi. And for now, let me entertain you by Robbie O. Williams. This track here, such a great track. Really lifts up the mood, not gonna lie. And I just noticed that apparently today is National Cheap Flight Day. But I'm looking at the travel websites right now. Yeah, I don't really see a lot of cheap flights right now. So, yeah, I do have a bit of a trouble on that. Because I'm thinking about going somewhere for next year. I'm not going to mention on where I'm going. But I think some people, some of my friends already know where I'm going, where I'm flying next year. Especially in May. But anywho, though, if you found a flight, cheap flights, well, you got to celebrate it. Because today is National Cheap Flight Day. And also today is... hug your sweetheart a day. So if you got a significant other, don't forget to give them a big fat hug. And if you're thinking on when you should do that, right? You should do that. When are you gonna give a big hug to your significant other, partner, or partners? Well, I got one track that is perfect to answer that question. It's right here, right now. Fatboy Slim on your number one station for drive.
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Joy, Dreamer. For that, we got Underworld, Born Slippy, and Fatboy Slim with Right Here or Right Now. Right, before we have a little quick ad break, gotta slip in one track. Just before the quick little ad break, because this track right here, the artist to the next track kicked off her record-breaking tour in Cardiff, Wales back in 2008 on this day, on the 23rd of August 2008. And that artist is Madonna. And here's what we got lined up for you guys. Here's a little bit of Ray of Light. A little bit further back, it's from 1998.

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Sick Mind. That's it for me. I'll catch you guys on the next one next weekend. Don't you worry, because I'll be here every Saturday and Sunday from 8 to 10 a.m. UK time. By the way, a big shout out to Wayno, who's currently controlling the Hamad ground airspace. So if you're flying to or from Doha, give him a shout. And that's it for me. I'll catch you guys on the next one. Gonna end it with this one. Nocturne Kino on your number one station for driving. And hopefully you guys have a great rest of your evening. Oh, unfortunately, I just got the word that apparently Wayno is about to log off. Yikes.

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Way off in the deep end like usual. 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
2: 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Just checking in. I know there's a lot going on right now. So, how you feeling?

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2: Well, hello there, it's me Niv, taking care for you for the next hour here on TFM. You know the drill, this is Tunes and Coffee. I slightly edited the title here. If you have any requests, any shoutouts, truckers.fm is a place for you to go. Just keep in mind, I don't want to play any TFM chart music, so if you're trying to get a song in the most played chart, I'll most likely tend not to play it. Anyway, it's Sunday, and we all know what that means when I'm on air. We're all gonna go inside us now. We're gonna fold our hands, say a silent prayer. One, two, three. There we go. And let's hope that the Wi-Fi is gonna be stable for today. Anyway, kicking off the show with some Time Flies by Alkaline here on TFM.
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0: 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Together with Kane Brown and Mars on it here on TFM. Now the question that raises up is gonna be, how do you decide if it's a chart song or not, by the way? Because if I request it often enough, is it a chart song all the time, isn't it? The thing is, I can check how many times a song has been played. Like, if a song gets requested, for example, then I'm checking for the amount of times it got played this week. And if it has been played, for example, 6 or 7 times, then I'm like, I don't know, because I don't stand for that.
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0: And to give you a little more of an example, there was once there was a song called Head and Heart by MNEK and Joe Corey. And I must say, like, this song has, there was one person who requested it at least 30 or 40 times. Not 14, 40 times. And it got played 30 till 40 times. Which equals that if you just be like from 35 times, let's say 35 times per week, times 7 equals like at least, no, sorry. Yeah, you know how I mean. English and maths is something that I cannot really do because I'm not from UK. But still, that leads us to 5 times per day. And now imagine you're just a random listener who just wants to enjoy the tunes and you hear the same song 5 times per day. I mean, this is why we do TFM here, to play some different music, I guess. And that's at least for me. This is why I am here and play underrated songs, such as this one. That's Flory. And the time's going out to Smurfette. Here we go.

There we have it, Flory and the Times here on TFM. Makes sense. Thanks for answering anytime. I never know what to request when you're here. Yeah, the trouble is sometimes it's a little bit hard because when I see like a song that gets requested quite some time, but I do like the artist, then I tend to play a different song if I obviously if I have it, of course. Then that's always a question if I do have it. Yeah, and sometimes when you just don't know what to request, you can also just type in the genre or something. Like, for example, when you're having the request bar open, you can just type in plus one rock, for example. And then I'm the one who decides from my playlist. I do have at least 20,000 tracks where I'm gonna be like, I'd like to play this one, for example. And the bad thing is, out of these 20,000, I still need to re-download at least 18,000. Ow, that hurts. And I mean, as you're from Germany as well, so you do know how the German internet sometimes can change its mind quite quickly. So it tends to be a little bit, you know what I want to say, but I'm not allowed to say it, no matter which language I'm allowed to say. Anyway, viele liebe Grüße von Süddeutschland aus der Bodenseeregion. And we're going to continue with a song that really lifts my mood, even though if I'm in a really bad mood. I play this song, I hate this song, but I love it.

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1: There we have it, Old City by Fire... No, the other way around. Fireflies by Old City here on TFM. As Andre says, for Germany, there is one very funny meme where Angela Merkel actually said, like, the internet is a new land for all of us. Yeah, sometimes I really feel like this. And they also asked for some, let me see, Unforgettable from French Montana. I don't have this one. And greetings from Oberpfalz. Grüße zurück. I was on vacation the other day and I must say, oh, I loved it. But now I am back. And I must say, sometimes when I'm listening to music, I don't understand the language. Does that matter? Not all the time, I must say, because sometimes you just get caught by the beat, by the music, by the vocals, and then everything else that you don't understand the lyrics doesn't matter anymore, as you just sing along what you think you hear. One, two, go! Such as this one. Solo.

0: So there we have it, Bonnie McKee and Forever 21. And I must say, our holiday bot recently said, or like today, said today is National Sponge Cake Day. Yeah, sorry SpongeBob, but...
1: 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Coming next.
0: To lift the mood, I decided, hey, SpongeBob... let's play a little bit of this. Don't request this one, and don't tell anyone that I played this.

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0: Anyway, let's have a brief look on the words of Truckers MP. Currently, there are 4,698 players checked across the network of Truckers MP with a Kuningham time of 10:52 p.m. Simulation 1, we got the Alpine Road. The road is congested with 265 players. I cannot see it just now, but Frankfurt, the city is congested with 183, and Prague, the city is congested with 122. I cannot see the road, so I cannot say how congested it's going to be. I'm assuming it's pretty much. Maybe I should go on TMP later on. Innsbruck, the city is congested with 88 players. Moving over to... Ooh! We do have some servers to go through. I'm impressed. Anyway, Simulation 2, we got Prague, the city is moderate with 27 players. Rostock, the city is moderate with 23 players. Bern, the city is moderate with 20 players. And Milano in Italy, the city is low with 9 players. Moving over to Pro Mods. Psych, we're gonna jump into arcade first, because we have Hamburg, the city on arcade is congested with 136 players. Düsseldorf, the city is moderate with 22, same as Stuttgart. And Brussels, the city is low with 18 players. Wait, when is... A friend of mine recently told me that there is going to be the real ops, but I forgot when they're going to take place. Are they going to take place? No. They need to take place somewhere else. Okay. Anyway, Promos, we got the Kirkenes Quarry Road, which is congested with 54 players, and Kirkenes City is congested with 30 players. To clarify, I just came from vacation, so I don't know when the real ops are. So yeah, if you spotted anything on the roads that I have not managed to catch, make sure to send us a quick little message. Meoningham chat at /TFM-traffic. Alternatively, head on over to our website, truckers.fm, select the traffic option, and make sure you send us a location from where you're reporting from, plus the server, so I can read it out on air. Saying hello to the guys in the voice channel of TFM. Hi, Rosie. Hi, Smurfette. How are you guys doing? Hope you guys are doing all right. And we got a few requests coming in. Nuti asking for some Spandau Ballad. Arthur asking for some Trooper. Temp asking any Post Malone. I'll see what I can do for you. Flame asking for a specific song by Evanescence. I don't have this one, I'm afraid. Sabrina Carpenter's get requested. That's going to be coming right up next, even though it's not Man Child, I'm afraid. Bob asking for some Guns N' Roses. I might forward this to the person who's coming on after me. Wayno. Maybe he's gonna do it. Of course, you are allowed to ask for Starboy by The Weeknd, and I'll see what I can do for you as well. Anyway, that sums it up for the traffic report, and here is a little bit of this.
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0: Did you notice that it is the same one that I used a few minutes earlier? Did you? Oh no. Anyway, here's a little bit of Sabrina Carpenter, Batman Child. But I came up with the idea, hey, how about Thumbs? Haven't heard this one in ages. Here we go.

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4: Time for some Amy MacDonald. I must say, people who know me and more my shows need to be very brave now. They need to be very brave. I'll stand with you guys. I just returned home from vacation, as I already mentioned, and my fridge was a little bit moldy, can we say it like this? So I threw everything out, and of course before I got to vacation I already threw out the milk. But as it's Sunday, and in Germany during Sundays the stores are closed, I cannot get any milk, I cannot get any coffee. I can't make myself a cup of coffee because I need milk for my cup of coffee, but I can't get the milk as the stores are closed. You know, that hurts. It really hurts.

And with that, I'm gonna say goodbye, as I'm gonna hand you over to the lovely Matt. I thought Wayno is gonna be on after me. Let me have a brief research on stuff. I thought Wayno is gonna be. Oh, Wayno is not gonna be available because he just messaged being like, sorry, something came up and he won't be here. So there's gonna be a 2-hour gap between me and Mr. Matthew for the most played chart. So thank you so much for being tuned in. I'm gonna see you all next time, whenever that is gonna be. Until then, stay safe, take care. Unfortunately, I cannot extend my show this time. So I will see you all next time, whenever that is gonna be. Thank you so much for being tuned in. If I didn't manage to play your song, I apologize, I'll try next time. Thank you so much for everyone who just got in contact. See you all next time. Bye-bye. Gonna leave you with a little bit of nope, not this, because I just saw that it's Marshmallow. I just saw that this, I shouldn't play this one, my bad. Here's a little bit of Noah Martin and Scarlett. This is The Band here on DFM. My name was Niff. See you all next time. Bye-bye.

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0: Oh, hello you. 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Welcome to the Most Played Chart. This is the moment of the week where we're going to count down, me and you, the top 30 biggest songs on this radio station from the past 7 days. And my name is Matt. It is a pleasure to have you in my company for the next 2 hours, all right? No requests, because this is a show made up of your most requested and most played songs over the past 7 days. 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
0: Oh, big drop, down 28 spots from number 2 last week. All the way down to 30 to start this evening's chart. Rihanna and S&M,

0: Are you
1: back? To back Rihanna to start the charts. Could we get any more 2010s?
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1: I don't think so. I really don't. Rihanna, where have you been? At 29 on your most played chart. And before that, Rihanna and S&M. Big drop from that. Was number 2 on last week's chart. Clearly not had the love that it had last week. That's why it drops down to number 30. Will it even cling on next week? Who knows? Well, you're the boss of that. And if you're new around here, well, welcome to the show. This is the chart that you control. We do that because we don't lie. The more you listen to this station, the more you request your favourite songs, and the more, most importantly, our presenting team, our lovely presenters, play those tracks for you, the higher they are on the chart this evening. And it's my job to bring them to you, the top 30 list. And hey, actually, gonna give you a peek behind the show curtain here. Every so often, we have a team that listen to the output on the radio to make sure that, you know, we're still sounding good and we're delivering a good radio station for you while you're driving or farming or whatever you're up to. Had one of those reviews this week. 5 out of 5, baby. Let's go. We're staying on the air. They're not going to get rid of this show yet, no matter how many rules I break. All right.
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1: 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Rammstein? I always get it wrong. Need to consult our Lord and Saviour of rock and metal music, Mr. Ram, for this one. 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

2, Madonna's album that came out last month. Teaming up with Sabrina Carpenter. And that is Bring Your Love on your most played chart, and it really is the chart that you control, because we just went from metal, rock, slash whatever Germanness Rammstein Du Hast is into Madonna and Sabrina Carpenter. I don't think you could get two polar opposites, could you? But that is what the most played chart brings you. Hopefully you're well. My name is Matt. I'm doing great, thank you. I was at one of my friend's weddings this week. It was a gorgeous experience to be in. It's the first wedding I've been to as an adult where I could, you know, drink and have a dance and sort of enjoy myself. And one thing I've realised is everyone knows that Uptown Funk is the 2010s wedding song, but this might be the 2020s version from The Weeknd. The dance floor was full of people that had drunk too much Prosecco and tiny children running around as this game on. Blinding Lights is next on your most played chart at 27. Oh, and by the way, Rams corrected me. Rammstein is industrial metal. There you are, metalheads. Anyway, Blinding Lights, 27 on your most played chart. A wedding banger in the 2020s. I'm a

some drum and bass on your Sunday afternoon on the most played chart. That is Goddard teaming up with Charlotte Haining on Stamina, their new track, and it goes straight into the most played chart. At number 25, I got a numbering issue, all right? I can't count. Let me recap. 29 was Rihanna, Where Have You Been? 28, Do Hushed. Bring Your Love, Madonna and Sabrina Carpenter. That was 27. Blinding Lights, 26. That was 25. We're all caught up to date now. Great. You're with Matt this afternoon. It is your most played chart. Hopefully you're doing good. Big gaming news coming over the next week, of course. On Thursday, we're going to get our extended look, whatever that means, of Grand Theft Auto 6, which is finally coming later this year, November 19th, to PS5 and Xbox Series X and S. November 19th is the day that we get Grand Theft Auto 6, but this Thursday coming, we get an extended look. What that means, I mean, I've heard rumours it's going to be like a 30-minute deep dive into some of the game's mechanics. Maybe we'll see the map for the first time. I mean, half of us have probably already seen all of the leaks that came online this week. Not ideal for one of the biggest games of the year. I think they're still threatening Rockstar as well. Stay out of that if I were you. One thing I want to know, though, is will the radio stations in GTA 6, I mean, they can't be as good as Truckers FM, right? But will they be as good as the ones in GTA 5? Can I commit heinous crimes in-game while listening to bangers like this? It's Mojo and Lady at 24 on your most played chart.

Slater and Dance. Trucks FM, and it's the most played chart on the 23rd of August. Hopefully you're doing good. We are nearly at the end of August and nearly at the end of summer, although apparently there's still another heat wave coming for Europe. So number six of the summer, so do just watch out for that. I mean, it's ridiculous now, isn't it? It's getting to that point where the other day it was 22 degrees when I left my house and I went, ooh, it's a bit chilly out. I've got to get a jacket on. Ridiculous. No, I should not be acting like that. If you're playing on Truckers MP, by the way, I'll get you a traffic update very, very soon. See what's going on with the roads. But first, let's get back to the most played chart. And I can't believe that this song has never charted before. Goes into the most played chart for the first ever time at number 22. It's from his album Recovery back in 2010. And it's a collaboration with Rihanna that I love. Eminem, this is Love the Way You Lie. Just go.

0: That is Young Miko and B.I.A.F. And if you're wondering what she's singing about there, I'm not really sure I can say. She's just saying how sexy she is and some other words that probably cannot be repeated on daytime radio.
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0: And that might have been the most Partridge intro into a traffic update ever known to man. All right, let's get the latest on Truckers MP then for you. It's 4:42. And it's 6:01 PM in game time. 5,000 of you on the Truckers MP network for a Sunday afternoon. Starting on Simulation 1, it's very busy over there, so expect a short queue to actually join the server. Looking at the Alpine Road, that's still quite congested at 235. Other than that, the Frankfurt to Prague Road looking very busy over there. Don't have the exact numbers on my tracking system, but it is very, very busy. Prague, that's also congested, 125 players. And Frankfurt as well, also congested with 166. Innsbruck, Hamburg, Calais, Nuremberg and Klagenfurt also all quite busy on Simulation 1. On Simulation 2, showing fairly busy in the city of Nantes in France this afternoon, moderate with 28 players over there. Apart from that, everything else looking as expected. And on the ProMod server, it's up in Norway, Kirkenes Quay Road and Kirkenes City, both heavy with 44 players. If you have spot anything I've not managed to catch, it's /TFM-traffic. Thank you very much.
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1: 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Number 20.

Slater and brand new Chanel. It is the most played chart. Hey, I want to hear from you today. What are you up to? Let me know how your week's been. Have you got up to anything fun? Me, I went to my first wedding as an adult this week. Spoke about that earlier. Had a great time. It was beautiful to see two of my closest friends get married. And it was such a wonderful ceremony and such a wonderful evening of partying as well. But what have you been up to this week? Anything interesting? Can you beat that? Truckers.fm is the way to go. Get in touch. You can also let me know what you hope to be number one if you want. What do you hope to be the most played song on this radio station from the past 7 days? Tell you what, it won't be this, because this is down at 19. Sixth ever week in the charts for this from MJ. All of which have fallen within the last 2 years, despite this song being, well, from the 1980s. I think it's from the 80s at least. Don't quote me on that. Yeah, it's gotta be, right? It's from the Thriller album, 82. I've just googled it, 82. Maybe even earlier than that. Anyway, Michael Jackson, Beat It, number 19.

Nina Jirashi and Porter Robinson. It's called Wanna Cry. Sometimes listening to that makes me want to cry as well, but it's all right. It's a number 18 in your most played chart. We are nearly halfway through the chart this evening. What is going to be number one? We've already heard, by the way, that S&M dropped all the way down from number two down to number 30. That was pretty bad as well. Down from three all the way down to 18 this week. So are we going to see a shake-up at the top? If you want to remind yourself as we go into the second hour of the show of what last week's chart looks like, well, you can head on over to our website. It is truckers.fm/chart. And while I'm talking about our website, I want to say thank you if you helped out with our charity fundraiser yesterday. 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At 17, this is Coldplay, An Adventure of a Lifetime. Discord Crew will be coming in the next hour of the show as well, so make sure you're in our server, ready to play just after 5 o'clock.

0: Coldplay, An Adventure of a Lifetime at number 17 on your most played chart, nearly halfway through the chart this evening. One more track before we reach that point, and it is coming for you next, as well as playing the Discord crew game, the easiest way that you're going to get a shout out on this radio station over, I don't know, at least the past couple of hours. All right, that's coming next. Don't go anywhere.
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0: just gone 5 o'clock on Sunday, the 23rd of August, 2026, in the United Kingdom at least. Wherever you are in the world, thank you for joining us. It's time for the top half of your most played chart, or almost the top half of the most played chart, I should say. We have one track left to go, just missing out on the top 15 tracks tonight. It comes in at 16. But me and you, we're about to start counting down the biggest songs on this radio station for the past 7 days, from 16 all the way up to number one.
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0: Khan and Stick Season on your most played chart, number 14. Before that, 15, Flo Rida in My House. And at the bottom half, 16, The Weeknd and Can't Feel My Face. You're with Matt.
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0: And this is the chart that you control. The more you've been requesting your favourite songs over the last 7 days, the higher they will appear tonight. And we have 13 tracks left to go. Ooh, unlucky 13. Lucky for some. 13 tracks left to go. Will yours feature? And also, we're going to do the Discord crew soon. So get involved in our server. I'll explain all the details very shortly. But it's discord.gg/truckersfm. I think I've said this before. It took me ages to realise that they were going feel good in these high-pitched bits. Before, I just thought it was just them going, ha-ha. But it, now it makes sense.

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1: Olivia Rodrigo and Stupid Song at number 12. All right then, it is time to do the Discord crew on the most played chart. This is going to be the easiest way that you are going to get a shout out on this radio station all day. Perhaps all month, perhaps all year, whatever it is. 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Because what I want from you is during the duration of the next song, not yet, only when I say go and hit play, during the duration of the next song, what I want from you is a singular wave emoji in the general channel of our server, please. One wave emoji per person. And everybody that does that will get a shout out and one nice long roll call after the next song. We call it the Discord crew. So head on over right now to discord.gg/truckersfm and get ready to participate in your favourite ever shout-out game. 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
1: 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TRUCKERSFM. Who's going to get in there today? This is Money for Nothing at number 11.

That's Dire Straits and Money for Nothing, number 11, and today's Discord Crew track. Oh yeah. Let's see who's in today's crew. Who's going to be in there? Who's in my crew?

0: Okay, in there first is our very own Tech. Well done, Tech.
1: Nice.
0: That's for you. Hello to Smurfette. Hello to Rosie. Hello to... hold on. Stop the phone. Oliver. It's his birthday today, so we're changing the music. For the rest of the roll call, happy birthday to Oliver. Hello to Sean. Hello to Carman670. TX Boy. Glaceon. The Master 10121. Hello to Vision. Carrie. British Gamers. Hello to Stitch. Hello to Bree, Logan Official, Just Mike, A Cubic Man, and Papa Bear. Oh yeah, one more. It's a birthday day, I'll do what I like. And it is time to get into our top 10 of the most played chart. That was today's Disco Cruise. Stick around, it's a good place to be, just having fun. Now this lady's in the UK at the moment, she just played a massive show in London at All Points East.
2: Number 10.
0: And she's also at number 10 on your most played chart. Well done, Zara. Zara Larsson, Lush Life, number 10.

0: proper road trip karaoke song. Kelly Clarkson.
1: Since you've been gone.
0: And Since You've Been Gone at number 9 in your most played chart.
1: Since you've been gone. Since you've been gone.
0: Oh, it's Matt with you. Hopefully you're doing good. It is Sunday the 23rd of August 2026, the penultimate Sunday of the month. Next week, it won't be me on the show. I am watching 21 Pilots at All Points East Festival, so we'll have someone else. But it will be the monthly most played chart. Find out the top 30 biggest songs of the month next week from 4 o'clock on Sunday as normal. Right, back to the charts that we're doing now, though, which is the weekly chart. And at 8 is my girl Katy Perry. Again, another one that I was dancing along to at the wedding on Friday night. I'm a big Katy cat, or at least I used to be, so she still holds a special spot in my heart. This is Hot and Cold at number 8. It was this track, in fact.

Isis and Wonderwall. Their tour documentary of their incredible live shows comes out next month. And there's heavy, heavy, heavy, heavy rumour mill that they're going to head back out on tour for some huge shows in 2027 as well. So if you're a big Oasis fan, I would suggest keeping your ears peeled. And that song is the number 7 on your most played chart this week. At 6, well, it's this banger that we belted out over the terraces in the summer. Gala, Freed from Desire at 6.

0: myself believe that planet Earth turns slowly. It's hard to say that I'd rather stay awake when I'm asleep, because my dreams are bursting at the seams.
1: 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We've got a full lineup of lovely scheduling for you this evening. 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

0: 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At 4,
1: no fighting.
0: There's no fighting.
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0: Shakira and Wyclef Jean.
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0: This is Hipster Lie number 4.

0: That's number three on your most played chart for the 23rd of August 2026. I want to say hi to Kelly, the Shields fam, and Davies. Locked into the most played chart for their Sunday evening. Two tracks left to go then. We haven't heard last week's number one yet from Addison Rae. Will it keep the top spot? I don't know. I'm not at liberty to say until we get there. Or whether it plays or not, who knows? At number two, it's this.
1: Number two.

chart at number 2 from the F1 film from last year. Okay, it's time for number 1. Has Addison Rae and Fame Is Gone kept it for the second week running? Let's find out, shall we? When I reveal to you this week's most played chart. Number 1. Lana is on the way next, by the way, with your summer music mix. Okay, here we go. Number 1 is Addison Rae and Fame Is Gone. She's done it for another week. Next week, it's monthly chart.

Happy Sunday. It's Lana Violet here with you on TFM, your summer music mix. Coming up on the program, we've got some Shaggy, Sean Paul, Hugh Gell, Kungs, Armin Van Buuren. Here's Loreen.

New music coming in there from SHM with Licky Lee. Happiness is so sad. It's TFM, Lana Violet here with you, playing your summer music mix, keeping up those summer vibes. We're nearing the end of August, but the weather is still beautiful, at least here at the TFM Niagara Studios. Not sure about the rest of the world. If you want to get in touch with me, absolutely, you can do so. Truckers.fm. Let me know what you are up to. And I think it's time to get some coffee, a little bit of espresso. Sabrina Carpenter plays for you now.

0: feel like that's being a little bit looped. That's it, just me? Wait. I think someone's messing with me here at a TFM. Hugo Ultra Natte move into the sun. A version where she just keeps going. Sure. Someone decided to mess with me. You know what? Great joke. I'm laughing. I love it. A lot of violent review on TFM. Your summer music mix. Get in touch with me, trickers.fm. Felix wants some Spandau Ballet. So I'm going to throw that in the second hour. Can I get some old school throwbacks to prepare for Saxonio? But until then, still lots of goodies coming up on your way. A throwback from ATB, Sunshine Anderson, the latest from Armin van Buuren, some Timber Kungs, and we'll take a quick look on your drive. More of that on your way. Truckers
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0: Quite a busy one right now. Simulation 2, everything is at a crawl over in Magdeburg as well as Clermont-Ferrand. Hamburg and Leonova are starting to get quite busy as well. Sim 1, Klagenfurt and Wurttemberg not looking too bad, but Innsbruck and the Alpine route very congested. And then Frankfurt-Prague, you are at a crawl going between those cities. You're also going to find it busy over up in Hamburg and in Duisburg, and things are starting to get a little bit slow in Berlin, so be on the lookout for that. Like that, you're up to date.

Tim Berg's Seek Bromance. It's Lana Violet here with you on TFM, playing your summer music mix. Get in touch, absolutely. Tony says, good evening, loving the show so far. And I see you're doing the summer hits. Do I have any Stroma allo on dance? Oui, oui. It's in my little set list there, so I'll get that on for this next hour. Let me know, truckers.

Armin Van Buuren there with Satcha, Everlasting Love, and a classic throwback there of Sunshine Anderson, Heard It All Before. It's Lana Violet here with you on TFM. Let's keep it up.

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3: 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How you doing? It's Lana Violet here with you. Coming up on the hour, we've got some Mariah Carey, Stromae, Red Hot Chili Peppers, some Addison Rae. Here's

Mariah Carey there with Fantasy. Lana Violet here with you on TFM. Let's keep those vibes going up. Tay's asking, how am I doing on the Fab Sunday? Absolutely amazing. I've got a concert to go to after this. Things can only get better. And please send

0: Keeping up those summer feel-good vibes here on TFM, your drive, your music. Lana Violet here with you. Got some requests for some Martin Garrix as well as Alphaville. I've got that coming up on the way. I did not press the wrong button. It's okay. Things happen. Check on your drive coming up in just a moment. Addison Rae. And we're going to get some more throwbacks in there for you. So stick around for that. You're listening to
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0: Taking a look on the roads right now, Sim 2, you are going to find it absolutely busy over up in Erfurt, Leipzig, as well as Frankfurt am Main. Parna is kind of going on and off, so I wouldn't worry too much about it. Looking on a Sim 1, it's just getting busier along the Alpine route, northbound and southbound. And then between Frankfurt to Prague, you are at a crawl. There isn't really any breaks there at all. Rest of the server, you're going to find it across the rest of Central Europe. Like that, you're up to date.

Heart there with Alone. Couple of throwbacks there. Saxonia is coming up. Gonna continue those throwbacks vibes. So if there is something I missed from the request lines, I'll keep them there and let Saxonia know, hey, play this, all right? No problem. Anyways, I gotta go to Toronto for a concert. I'm gonna see Howard Jones, Wing Chun, the English Beat, Modern English. So I gotta do this for myself. Hype myself up and get some of those 80s songs. Be back with you again next week. Until then, take care of each other. Have yourself a fantastic one. Alphaville now to end it off. It's TFM Tura.

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2: Good evening, everyone. Ladies and gentlemen, here to the weekend end show, or weekend end classics. Thanks, Lana, for your amazing show today. It was so a pleasure to listen to it. And we're gonna go for some classics today. Again, of course, as usual.

Alright, we check it out again. Is it working? Josh, please help me. It's Saxonio, the spare time confused German. Let's go on with another tune. Hopefully I don't have to restart the program. Let's go. With another request came in by Marcus, requesting ABC, Look of Love, here on truckers.fm. What an amazing request. Let's go for that. And hopefully my mic is okay.

That's the look of love. ABC. Marcus requested that, and I hope my microphone is better now. It was me. Just made a mistake. Should be working now. Hopefully. The look of love here on Truckers. Oh, that's better. I heard it. That's better. Josh proved it. That's German efficiency, even if there is a mistake. Yeah. Jerry said, shout out to the goat Simon. Danke. Jerry. Nice. Greatest of all times. I just learned it yesterday. Goat means greatest of all times and not the animal. So just nice to know. We're just going to go ahead. We pop out with some great. Oh, Josh, nice words. Thank you. I get feedback from the background here in our back offices. This, he said, can hear the German man in lovely quality now. Oh, wow. Enjoy that, Josh. Sorry for that. Let's go ahead. I just chose some sharp dressed men here on Truckers.fm by ZZ Top. Before we heading up for the Truckers FM traffic update, just brought to you by the Spare Time Confused German on Truckers.fm.

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7: All right, ladies and gentlemen, let's go through the Truckers MP traffic. At this point, we've got 5,319 players at 3:07 p.m. That means you don't have to have your lights on, but would be useful if you have. So we have a lot of traffic right now on simulation one, as usually 3,485 people there. We have got the Alpine route with 280 people, Frankfurt am Main 189 people. We have got Prague 121, 98 people in Innsbruck, Calais 59, Kassel 55, Klagenfurt am Wörthersee 48 people there, Hamburg in the north of Germany 46 people, Munich 31 and Duisburg 31. Also, we have traffic on simulation 2, Bern in Switzerland 78 people there, also moderate traffic in Bordeaux 21 people, and Calais 20 people on this place. We have Pro Mod Server, Kirkin Quarry Road, moderate traffic 33 people, but just a low on Kirkin City itself, 9 people. So that's it for the traffic at this point here over on truckers.fm. And wow, what an amazing weekend. I had a great show yesterday together with the one and only James. I was a guest in the odd show, which I completely enjoyed. We made a German version of the odd show, and it was, I hope, for me it was kind of funny, and hope so that everyone enjoyed it as much as I did. Yeah, we just got a shout out. That guy that does a shout out, everything in one word. Shout out Tom for his first time on Truckers MP. Lovely, and also love the show so far. Thank you very much. Thank you very much. And yeah, Tom, lovely to have you also on Truckers MP in a great community. Hope you enjoy the great community feeling over here on Truckers MP. We've got a request coming in by Dom. I just have to look. Peter Schilling, Major Tom, völlig losgelöst. is the song he requested, and it's gonna be played right now because it was also requested yesterday. And yeah, we had so much things to handle, we just missed it to play it. So hopefully you don't mind us, we just do it now. Dom, let's go. And Shadow Seller, yeah, I'm live on Twitch right now. You also said hi already. Twitch.tv/Saxonio. That's where you can see my ugly face. And if you're interested, just pop over. Twitch.tv/Saxonio92. And if you're also a streamer, just let me know where you are and let me shout out you. That's, as I said before, Major Tom, Felix Glust here on Truckers.fm.

Adventure Tom, völlig losgelöst. Let's go ahead. We just got another request coming in. Decadence, Disturbed, requested by Boxhamsters. He said, hey, mein Freund, hier ein Lied von mir. Hoffe, du hast Need for Speed Most Wanted gespielt. Decadence, Disturbed. Okay, hey, my friend, here a song request from my side. Hope you played Need for Speed Most Wanted. And yeah, I did. On the PlayStation 2, I guess. Or on PC, I'm not sure. Let's go with that. Rock on.

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3: Let's go on with some Square Hammer by Feuerschwanz here on Truckers.fm. A German group where I was on a concert. I just say it every time. I'm really sorry for that.

Amazing things are happening on Twitch. Lovely. Yeah, here on twitch.tv/saxonia92. I'm really sorry. I'm out of business. I'm spared. I'm confused. However, let's go on with some Irish folk I prepared before my show. Luckily, I prepared something because I'm a little bit speechless right now. So let's go ahead. And after this, I will go on with your request because there are some awesome requests which will be coming soon after a little, two or three songs in a row. Let's go on with Go Away Go, Johnny Logan here on Truckers.fm.

I will play the next one right now. Shadow Sailor requested Sex from Fleur East at this point. Okay, yeah. Where does this come from? Sex. I don't have a clue. I really don't have a clue. Could it be the instrument? Because I play music sometimes.

0: 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Mondays make you feel like this.
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0: Well, don't worry, because I've got you covered. 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

0: name. Here on Truckers.fm, Ronnie requested a song by Michael Jackson, which is coming up next. Don't stop till you get enough here on Truckers.fm. And after that, we will have also some traffic and something like that. What we usually do on radio when we're doing shows. Let's go.
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8: On Truckers MP, we've got 4,890 people at 8:07 p.m. So turn your headlights on. We've got Simulation 1 with a whopping number of 3,486 people on the road. Alpine Route is congested with 299 people, 224 in Frankfurt am Main in the west of Germany. Prague City, 129 people. Innsbruck in Austria, 98 people. France, we've got Calais, 47 people. In the north of Germany, 43 people in Hamburg. Duisburg in the west of Germany, 38 people. Klagenfurt am Wörthersee in Austria, 36 people. München in Bavaria, 31 people, and Nürnberg in also Bavaria, 29 people over there. Also, we've got Simulation 2 with some traffic, moderate traffic, 21 people in Hamburg, and it goes on with the promote server, moderate traffic, 23 people on Kirkin Quarry Road, and 14 people in Kirkin City itself. So that's it for this point here on Truckers.fm with the traffic. Wow, that was very, very, very fast. Let's go on with some requests of you. Bartek requested Steamy Windows by Tina Turner. Badly, I don't have that one, so I chosen, and hopefully you don't mind me for choosing this one. I have chosen What's Love Got to Do with It? Tina Turner here on Truckers.fm, and after that, a request coming in by Rip here on Truckers.fm. What a lovely tune! I like it very much. Hopefully, you like it too, Bartek.

got to do with it. Yeah, I don't know. Tina Turner. Over here on Truckers.fm. Let's gonna have some Sweet Child of Mine by Guns N' Roses. Lovely. And that was a very bad German joke. I can't just say it in German because it only makes sense in German. Da kommt ein Rocker in der Bar und in den Blumenladen und fragt, wo sind denn hier die ganzen Roses? Sorry for that one.

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Hope you had an amazing week here on Truckers.fm. It's Saxonio. Baltic Like, the song I played from Tina Turner. Lovely. Thank you very much for getting back with me. C is getting his request later on. First, I play the next one. Obviously, because would be bad if I played the last one, because I already played that and you know what's going on. And so, like, if you have some shoutouts, just feel free to let me know here on Truckers.fm, the Weekend End Classics with your Saxonio on your favorite station for driving. It's lovely to be here on air for you.

And let's get back to another request coming in by Yeti. Hi, I'm currently hauling in ATS. Could you play Life is a Highway by Rascal Flatts? And Tony said, shout out to my mom. I'm going to be late home tonight. Well, interesting thing. We had phones held. Cell phones? I don't know. No, phones held. So not mobile things. We just had phones in the box where you, so stationary telephones on the street where you needed coins, to call your mom. Amazing. I missed some. Awesome. Yeah. Lovely. so shout out by Tony. Tony's mom, he is going to be a little bit late tonight. Don't blame him. Also, don't blame me. It's not my fault, but hopefully he enjoys it. And hopefully he's enjoying the tunes while, giving him some angry words. How are you late? How dare you? Something like that. Rascal Flatts, Life is a Highway on Truckers.fm. What a classic tune.

here on Truckers.fm. One of my very favorite tunes. Oh, I'll be 201, send it in a shout out. Guten Abend mal wieder. Like, good evening again. Hello again, my friend. Nice to have you on board. And Tony's mom said, I'm very disappointed of you, but food is in the fridge, going to sleep now. All right, Tony's mom. So, Tony, you are in. You've got very bad problems. You just. Okay. Not my fault. So, good night, Tony's mom. Good luck, Tony. Yay! Okay. Sleep Talking requested Rammstein. We have got Klavier here on Truckers.fm.

Okay, we had Tony's mom replying because Tony was late. Tony's mom came back. She is going to bed. The dinner is in the fridge. And Tony's dad came also back to us saying, bring me a beer on your way home, son. So, Tony, if you're listening, bring your dad a beer or two. Bring him six. Bring him six of them. Just be a nice son. Your dad will protect you. Your dad will protect you from your mother if you bring him six beer. Just hear the wise words of a spiritual confused German. Okay. Michael said, unpopular opinion, Rammstein's lesser known songs are much more interesting than their radio hits. Danke. Yeah, I might say, because, why not play them? I mean, for example, I love the song Rosenrot. That's also a pretty nice song. But now let's get back to Black with Amy Winehouse. What a transition. Oh, wow. Lovely.

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Back to Black. Amy Winehouse here on Truckers FM. As I said before, yeah, that's still the station you're on. And also still the station where I have to end my show. Because every good thing have to get to an end. last shout out. I got Tony and then I have to go. But yeah, I also have a last song for you. Tony said, hey Dad, Mom said you shouldn't drink that much anymore, so no beer for you. Okay, I don't have to fight this fight, so I'm completely out of this. I'm fine. Lovely. Let's go with some Wild Boys, Duran here on Truckers.fm. That's my last song for this show today, and hopefully you enjoyed it as much as I did. In the morning, there will be Jack with TFM After Hours from 2 a.m. till 4 a.m. British time, also from 11 a.m. till 1 p.m. At Monday Soundtrack from 1 p.m. till 3 p.m. The Variety Box with a one and only Tech. Also, we have got Rob Star, Your Drive, Your Music from 3 till 5 p.m. And Tiffany from 10 till midnight British time here on Truckers.fm. Lovely to be here on air for you. Lovely to be with you. And we've got a last song. Wild Boys, Duran Duran. See you next time. Bye bye. Love you all.

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It was just two lovers sitting in the car, listening to Blonde, falling for each other. Pink and orange skies, feeling super childish. No Donald Glover. Missed call from my mother.

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